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5: Cloud cover rolling in for this evening and temperatures dipping down to a low 50 degrees for your low for tonight. Sunshine expected to return tomorrow. Temperatures bouncing back mighty nicely as well with a high flirt with 70 degrees, high of 69 degrees for you freebirds out there. Tuesday, just copy and paste tomorrow. Mostly sunny, 69 degrees. The high Wednesday, 60% chance some afternoon showers. Partly cloudy, high of 68 degrees, 68. And another 50% chance of Thursday showers. It's a bit down the road. Friday looking like it's going to be sunny, but a little on the cooler side with a high 62 degrees. New Zealand's online, 106.5, thebuzz.com.

0: Guns N' Roses, Sheboygan Track Station 106.5 The Buzz. Well, that is going to do it. My name is Bill Doe. Have yourself a delightful rest of your Sunday. I will be back tomorrow morning. Get your ticket window Monday underway. First shot, Robin Trower tickets going on tomorrow and on Thursday. That said, I am all donezo. Leave you with good hands. Lou Brutus going to be taking the reins, kicking off Hard Drive, Got Motionless and White, Dead Poets Society, In This Moment, Tom Morello, Moon Fever. Will get you plugged in with new music from Trivium, plus music news in the dirt, and as always, find out what the hell Lou's got in his MP3 player. But on that note, I'm all donezo. Have a good one, gang.
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0: Hey, I'm the Sonic Warrior, Lou Brutus, your host for the world-famous Hard Drive. This week, my guest will include Motionless in White, In This Moment, Tom Morello, Dead Poets Society, and Moon Fever. 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
1: Welcome to Hard Drive. I'm Lou Brutus, and earlier this week, I went to the local post office. It was there I noticed wanted posters for some of the nation's most notorious, brazen, and evil criminals. However, they did not have one for Ticketmaster. Go figure. Remember, Ticketmaster is the enemy of the people. This week on the world-famous Hard Drive, my guest will include Motionless in White, In This Moment, Tom Morello, Dead Poets Society, and Moon Fever. We'll get you plugged in with Trivium and announce the brand new Screamer of the Week. We'll begin the musical proceedings with the Hard Drive double dose of Papa Roach, who last weekend were forced to cancel their appearance at Louder Than Life. 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Welcome aboard.

0: Hard drive, double dose of Papa Roach, last resort, and see you in hell. I'm Lou Brutus. Time now to get you plugged in with the latest from Trivium, Dead Inside of Me. The band's Matt Heafy joins me now. Tell me about the new album.
1: So the new album is done. We had Josh Wilbur once again come and produce it with us. So it was recorded in the Hangar Studios. We had Jacob Hansen this time mix it. Jacob Hansen, renowned for doing a lot of the Volbeat records and a lot of European bands like Amaranth and Aborted and bands like that. So the mix phase is done. We're just carefully plotting out the dates. So it is going to come out the beginning of next year. I don't want to announce the dates yet. We just announced the dates for this North American tour. My favorite bill ever. I wouldn't exist without In Flames. Their albums, Just a Race Through Rivers Remain. If those didn't exist, I wouldn't be speaking to you right now. Those records made me who I was at like 13, 14, 15 years old. New record. Yeah. I know I say it every time we do a record. No, every band says it every time they do a record. It's our best record. This one, truly, this one, we have built the very building in which this thing came out of. Like Struck Dead, we were finishing the studio. It was written partially in this studio, partially not. And there was an EP to test out this studio. But everything about Record 11, we literally bought and created a studio to make this record. And everything is done the way it used to be, the way we grew up watching A Year and a Half of the Life of Metallica, that kind of stuff, seeing, oh man, they're testing all these different microphones and pedals and cables and heads and guitars, and they're making everything together in a room. Let's do that. Let's abandon this modern way of making stuff and use the modern tools we have to, obviously recording it, but let's do everything else manually. Let's do this the way our heroes have done it.

0: Hard drive music from Des Rocks, When the Love is Gone. Got you plugged in with the latest from Trivium before that, Dead Inside of Me. I'm looking forward to seeing the band on my birthday, November 10. I'll be traveling to Silver Spring, Maryland to the Fillmore for the tour. Anyway, I'm the Sonic Warrior, Lou Brutus, music from A Perfect Circle, and Autumn Kings are on deck. Then I'm going to talk videos with Jack from Dead Poets Society. Until then, get free stuff. Send a self-addressed stamped envelope to me. This address, P.O. Box 361, Arnold, Maryland, 21012. We'll send back our 30th anniversary hard drive radio guitar picks and stickers.
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0: Direct from Windsor Rock City, that is Autumn Kings on the world-famous hard drive. Looking forward to seeing them this fall out on the road with Skillet. I'm Lou Brutus. Jack Underkoffler from Dead Poets Society joins me now. Jack, the visual component to your videos, always very deliberate with how you present your music. How has that evolved?
1: Yeah, when we first started as a band, it was mostly just going on Google Images and just scrolling until we found something that was like, ooh, that has an interesting feeling. And ever since then, it's been kind of an evolution of just trying to find the things that fit with it rather than being able to create the things that fit with it. And so that's what's so nice about this album. It feels like this full cohesive vision that started in our heads.
0: Yeah, is there some sort of overlying or I should say overarching look to the art, the look of the fonts that are going to be on the album? Like, is this going to be like a total package?
1: Yeah, total package.

0: Cannot wait to see them next spring roaming North American stadiums with Metallica and Limp Bizkit, one of my favorite bands on the planet, Avatar, the latest Crying Fire on hard drive. Lou Brutus at your service, Ninth Key, Mastodon, and Starset are on deck. They will make up the three-song seg for the week. Then we talk European vacations, or at least touring, with Chris Motionless of Motionless in White. More hard drive is coming.
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19: 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This is Low Spirit from Ninth Key, and this is our song Happy Feels Like on the world-famous hard drive.

0: The Hard Drive three-song seg this week, rapping with the band currently on the road with Breaking Benjamin and Chevelle. They are in Denver on Monday. Starset, their new one, Annihilation, preceded in the rock by Mastodon and Ninth Key. I'm Lou Brutus. Chris Motionless from Motionless in White is my next guest. You spent a lot of time over in Europe this summer. How did it all go?
1: Europe is always amazing, but the last few times that we've gone there, we believe it's because we've been spending quite a bit of time there. Like the last 3 years, it feels like we've put more time there than anywhere else. And you can really see that fans are really fired up about the band. You know, we're going there next year. So like, we just want to keep it rolling because we both don't want to tire out the US, but also really want to grow the band everywhere else. So they've been amazing at giving us that opportunity.
0: Had you ever gone to Trek much out to Eastern Europe, or prior to the war, Russia and Ukraine were both getting very popular in the hard rock circles. And of course that all very understandably went away.
1: Yeah. We went to Moscow and St. Petersburg. I want to say, I actually don't remember at this point if it was before or after the pandemic, but yeah, right. Not long before everything started to get really crazy there. And it's cool that we got that opportunity before. Who knows if that'll ever happen again, but yeah, it's cool. I mean, the fans there were awesome. The shows were very exciting. Like they wanted it. And it's sad that a lot of people that don't have anything to do with any of that don't get to enjoy music and live music in the way that everywhere else in the world gets to because of, you know, all the other political BS and tyranny and all that. So it's really unfortunate, but we did get to go and it was awesome.

0: Featuring guest vocalist Skylar Grey, that is Motionless in White on Hard Drive, Rest in Peace. I am looking forward to catching the band's special Halloween show in Philadelphia this year. Halloween is probably my favorite night of the year to see a live show. Anyway, I'm the Sonic Warrior, Lou Brutus, looking ahead to hour two of the show. My rock star guests are going to include, in this moment, Tom Morello and Moon Fever. We're going to have music news in dirt on Slipknot, Mastodon, and Ozzy. Plus, we are going to unveil the brand new Screamer of the Week. Lots more Hard Drive coming up.
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From their forthcoming new Landfall album, which makes landfall on October 9, Wage War on Hard Drive with Blindfold. I cannot wait to catch them on their emergency broadcast tour. We came as Romans, one of several bands opening up. I'm Lou Brutus. We now check into the topsy-turvy world of rock and roll gossip and news that we call dirt. Nearly 2 weeks after the surprise release of the new single Arsenal, Slipknot has been teasing a major announcement. Cryptic red posters featuring the band's logo surfacing in cities around the world, all pointing fans to unlock.slipknot1.com. Signing up by email unlocks an image of a flaming Slipknot logo, along with the date September 28 and the mysterious number 015765. No word yet on what Slipknot has planned. All signs, though, point to something September 28th. Mastodon are putting Baroness frontman John Baisley to work on their current tour, bringing him out for a special portion of the set focused on older material. Rather than playing the entire show with the band, Baisley joins Mastodon late in the set. Baisley first tested out the idea with Mastodon during a warm-up show in Atlanta, and the collaboration has now become a feature of the live gig. The tour was just in D.C. and New York. They are now up in Canada. Finally, Ozfest is officially returning to the United States in 2027. Sharon Osbourne has confirmed the festival will hold a U.S. date next year. Sharon says the 2027 event will not be a traveling festival, but a return to that format could be considered for 2028 or beyond. Sharon also says the revived Ozfest will put a major emphasis on young, new artists, saying that's what Ozzy would have wanted. The U.S. event joins the already announced two-day Ozfest in Birmingham, England, also in 2027. That's all the dirt that's fit to dish. Since we are talking the Prince of Musical Darkness, here is Ozzy on Hard Drive.

0: Thank you for hanging with me this weekend on the world famous hard drive. I'm Lou Brutus, joined now by Maria Brink of In This Moment. Maria, what advice would you give to a person that is starting a band out here and now?
1: The number one thing is loving what you do and not letting others control your art, control your vision, control how you want to release, you know, how you want to represent yourself, the music that you want to create, the sounds that you want to be. And, you know, I think it's all important to have your own identity and not try to follow other people's trends, other people's paths. Find that thing within you that's, you know, special and unique that isn't following all the other trends. And also really authentic, authentic. I think the metal scene, more than any scene in the world, you gotta sing about what's true and what really moves your soul. Because music to me, truly translating, somebody should, even if they don't know the language that you're speaking, if you're singing or expressing through pure emotion, they're gonna feel you. And I think that it's really important for people to tap into something that's organic to them, that they feel with all their heart, whether it's anger or love or passion or fear. That has to be honest and authentic. And I think that's what really translates to people.

0: always let you down. That is Bill Murray on Hard Drive, preceded in The Rock by I Want to Believe. In this moment, featuring Rory Rodriguez. Matter of fact, this Monday night, I will be catching In This Moment along with Hollywood Undead on the Taste of Chaos tour. You can check out my video and photos from that show and many others via the Hard Drive Radio socials, Facebook, Twitter, and Instagram. Now then, From Ashes to New, and Nickelback is on deck. Then we talk to a gentleman who just dropped a phenomenal new album, Tom Morello, my guest on Hard Drive in just a sec.
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0: Our beloved Canadian friends Nickelback rattle the cage on Hard Drive. I'm Lou Brutus. Next up for my guest is Tom Morello. Tom just dropped his phenomenal new album, Everyone Gets Everything They Want. Tom, that seems like the perfect title for this record.
1: The touring I've been doing over the course of the last, you know, 5, 6, 7 years has really embraced the totality of my career. Before it was either I'm doing an acoustic tour or I'm doing a Prophets of Rage tour. What I've been doing is, I play the Bruce Springsteen songs that I've been involved in. I play the Rage Against the Machine medleys. I pay tribute to Chris Cornell. I wanted a record that was going to really embrace the totality of the rock and roll that I've been involved in while looking at the future.

0: From his newly released album, Everyone Gets Everything They Want, Tom Morello on hard drive with Date Night. Looking forward to seeing Tom on stage next weekend at his Power to the People Festival in Columbia, Maryland. The list of artists is insane. Foo Fighters, Dave Matthews, Public Enemy, Jack Black, Serge Tankian and Dropkick Murphys, Mike McCready, Taylor Momsen, Geezer Butler, Grandson, Scott Ian, Matt Cameron, Bruce Springsteen, and that's only about a quarter of the bill. Anyway, Five Finger Death Punch and Beartooth are on deck. Then Seattle's Moon Fever will talk about music in a geographic sense when Hard Drive continues.
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16: 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Precious.

0: Beartooth on hard drive, and if you would like to check out some of my recent conversation with the band's Caleb Shomo, hit the hard drive radio socials. I'm Lou Brutus. Matt and Tristan from Moon Fever join me now. Does being a group from Seattle somehow add any additional pressure?
1: I feel that there is a pressure there for sure. You know, I mean, when you tell the world that you're a band coming out of Seattle, I think that, you know, I mean, everybody's first inclination is that you're going to be this grunge actor, right? That you're trying to come out and do the whole grungy thing. And even though we're not grunge per se, I mean, our roots definitely lie with that Seattle identity of being raw. And like you said before, a little bit, not trying to be so overly produced. And, you know, like the trophy that we like to hold is our live performance. And I think that Seattle has churned out a damn good amount of bands that know how to put on a live show. And that's where we like to collect our stripes for sure. And everything else falls into place after that. So that is probably the most Seattle thing about us.

0: From the beautiful Puget Sound region of Washington State, they've got a lot of nice lighthouses there. Moon Fever on hard drive with Bury Me. Now then, what is our new Screamer of the Week? Stand by to find out. I can tell you it's pretty dirty.
1: 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And the tax code is complex and unforgiving. 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
0: Welcome back to the world famous hard drive, where it's time to unveil our brand new Screamer of the Week. It's the latest from our friends Dirty Honey. It's called Lights Out, the new Screamer of the Week on the world famous hard drive.

0: There you have the brand new Screamer of the Week on the world famous hard drive. The new one from Dirty Honey. It's called Lights Out. Mark LaBelle of the group going to be one of my guests on the show next week. That'll do it for the show this week. Hard Drive is a 2026 copywritten production of Brute Hawk Industries. 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Me, I'm Lou Brutus, leaving you with the words of writer Dr. Hunter S. Thompson. The door was too narrow, and the people inside seemed dangerously excited. I'll catch you next week on Hard Drive.
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1: 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Enough about me. 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

Place or call, don't fear the Reaper. I'll put a non-stop rock on a Monday buzz. Hopefully had some fun. Everybody Wang Chung'd over the weekend, and we're back at it with a ticket window Monday. We'll talk about that in about 10 minutes. Stick around right now. It's Rob Zombie on the buzz.

0: Zeppelin, Black Dog, all part of Nonstop Rock on a Ticket Window Monday. My name is Mill Dog. 165 The Buzz welcomes Robin Trower down to the Pabst Theater. Legendary rock guitarist Robin Trower going to be down there October 13th at the Pabst Theater. Tickets are on sale now. 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
0: Sunshine 70 today, partly cloudy, double nickels for tonight. Rain possible late in the day on Tuesday. Sunshine 70, showers likely, mostly cloudy, 60 on Tuesday night. Maybe even a rain, little bit of rain, mostly cloudy, 70 on Wednesday. Pretty reckless. Let's get back into the most minutes of music in the morning. 26.5 The Buzz.

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2: From the WHBL newsroom, here's the latest. I'm Stace Keen. A Sheboygan Falls man is due back in court on Wednesday, where he'd be facing charges of repeated sexual assault of a child. According to court records, the victim described multiple incidents in which the suspect, identified as Tin Dolee, assaulted her. The suspect has reportedly admitted to one incident in which he claimed the victim, quote, just did it. Session number 5 of the City of Sheboygan's Community Engagement Series is this Wednesday, September 30th. The session will focus on home occupations and how zoning can support small businesses within residential neighborhoods. The session will run from 10 a.m. until 1 p.m. at the Farmers Market. You may be owed some money. Attorney General Josh Call has announced a settlement that's been reached following a medical data breach. More now from correspondent Raymond Newport.
3: The $2.3 million settlement is against LabCorp, a nationwide medical services company. The company's debt collection vendor exposed over 10 million records in 2019. Over 16,000 Wisconsin residents were caught in that breach. While LabCorp did not lose the records itself, the multi-state settlement will require the company to tighten up its security with vendors and limit the amount of data that is available to outside businesses. Raymond Newport, Wisconsin Radio Network.
2: School and community organizations are invited to enter the 2026 Plymouth High School Homecoming Parade. 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You'll find a link with more information on our website. And there were no winners for Powerball or Mega Millions over the weekend. That means tonight's Powerball jackpot is worth $389 million and tomorrow's Mega Millions is worth $300 million for a single winning ticket. In the WHBL newsroom, I'm Stace Keen.
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0: Sunshine high 74 today, partly cloudy 52 tonight. Chance of rain late in the day Tuesday. Sunshine and a high of 71. Green Day. 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

0: You know, I don't get jealous very often. I don't like to keep up with the Joneses, but my neighbor bought basically a lawnmower, but it's a Roomba lawnmower. I need one of these automatic lawnmowers. I might have to get one. Here's Blink-182 one more time on the
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0: Judas Priest, Breaking the Law, part of Nonstop Rock and your morning buzz. My name is Mel Dog. Coming up Thursday morning between 8 and 9, we'll have another shot for you to win $10,000. 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
2: From the WHBL newsroom, here's the latest. I'm Stace Keen. A Sheboygan Falls man is due back in court on Wednesday where he'll be facing charges of repeated sexual assault of a child. According to court records, the victim described multiple incidents in which the suspect, identified as Tin Dole, assaulted her. The suspect has reportedly admitted to one incident in which he claimed the victim, quote, just did it. Dole is scheduled to be back in court on Wednesday. There's been another high-speed chase in our area. WHBL's Kevin Zimmerman has the latest.
3: A Medford man out on bond is back in jail after leading Fond du Lac County Sheriff's deputies on a brief chase on Sunday. A deputy observed a traffic violation on Military Road in the city of Fond du Lac's near west side shortly after 4 yesterday afternoon and attempted a traffic stop, prompting the driver to accelerate. However, after leading the officer for a half mile, he turned down a dead-end road, ending the pursuit. The 29-year-old Medford man was out on bond on charges of disorderly conduct and endangering safety, use of a dangerous weapon, both with domestic abuse enhancers. He's now in the Fond du Lac County Jail charged with felony fleeing and eluding and misdemeanor bail jumping. He was also charged with operating without a valid license, failure to stop at a stop sign, possession of open intoxicants, and first offense OWI. Kevin Zimmerman, WHBL News.
2: Session number 5 of the City of Sheboygan's Community Engagement Series is this Wednesday, September 30th. The session will focus on home occupations and how zoning can support small businesses within residential neighborhoods. The session will run from 10 a.m. until 1 p.m. at the Farmers Market. You may be owed some money. Attorney General Josh Call has announced a settlement that's been reached following a medical data breach. More now from correspondent Raymond Newport.
4: The $2.3 million settlement is against LabCorp, a nationwide medical services company. The company's debt collection vendor exposed over 10 million records in 2019. Raymond Newport, Wisconsin Radio Network.
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Kraft Macaroni and Cheese teaming up with a Canadian soda maker, and they're making Kraft Macaroni and Cheese soda. It is, I guess, a cream soda with a cheesy flavor. I will pass on that. Stone Sour Sale, haunt me. It's your morning buzz.

0: Alice in Chains, Rooster on your morning buzz. It is a Ticket Window Monday when 6-5 The Buzz welcomes Robin Trower. He's going to be coming to the Pabst Theater. That's coming up October 13th. The progressive rock guitar legend, Robin Trower. He'll be out Tuesday, October 13th, Pabst Theater. 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You can win these bad boys all day today. Anytime the ticket window opens, be caller 6. We'll hook you up. We are your ticket bitches. 106.5 The Buzz. 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
0: Mostly sunny, 74 today. Partly cloudy, 52 tonight. Mostly sunny, 70 on Tuesday. Chance of rain on Wednesday. Otherwise, looking at mostly cloudy and a high of 69. Queen, let's get back into the most minutes of music in the morning. 106.5 The Buzz.

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Lenny Kravitz, he's going to be the latest Ken doll. Yeah, Lenny Kravitz is getting his own Barbie doll. ZZ Top Cheap Sunglasses continues Nonstop Rock on your Morning Buzz. When

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2: From the WHBL newsroom, here's the latest. I'm Stace Keen. A Sheboygan Falls man is due back in court on Wednesday, where he'd be facing charges of repeated sexual assault of a child. According to court records, the victim described multiple incidents in which the suspect, identified as Tin Dole, assaulted her. The suspect has reportedly admitted to one incident in which he claimed the victim, quote, just did it. Session number 5 of the City of Sheboygan's Community Engagement Series is this Wednesday, September 30th. The session will focus on home occupations and how zoning can support small businesses within residential neighborhoods. The session will run from 10 a.m. until 1 p.m. at the Farmers Market. You may be owed some money. Attorney General Josh Call has announced a settlement that's been reached following a medical data breach. More now from correspondent Raymond Newport.
3: The $2.3 million settlement is against LabCorp, a nationwide medical services company. The company's debt collection vendor exposed over 10 million records in 2019. Over 16,000 Wisconsin residents were caught in that breach. While LabCorp did not lose the records itself, the multi-state settlement will require the company to tighten up its security with vendors and limit the amount of data that is available to outside businesses. Raymond Newport, Wisconsin Radio Network.
2: School and community organizations are invited to enter the 2026 Plymouth High School Homecoming Parade. 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You'll find a link with more information on our website. And there were no winners for Powerball or Mega Millions over the weekend. That means tonight's Powerball jackpot is worth $389 million, and tomorrow's Mega Millions is worth $300 million for a single winning ticket. In the WHBL newsroom, I'm Stace Keen.
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6: What follows is an important question from Milwaukee County Judge David Borowski.
7: Why is the Sheriff's Department handing laptops or iPads to defendants?
6: 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David Crowley gave tablets to every inmate in Milwaukee County, regardless of their crime. And what happened next? A domestic abuser used a county-issued tablet to contact and threaten his victim more than 1,500 times. A triple murder suspect used one to intimidate a witness. Another inmate accessed child pornography. And who signed off on the program? David Crowley. Not once. Twice. David Crowley even authorized the program again in 2025.
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And that's a wrap for your Milwaukee Brewers season. A regular season is done. Playoffs are beginning. 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
1: Nails in the coffin. I'll put him nonstop, rocking the buzz. Kind of afraid of going to Florida coming up this weekend. I feel like the Tampa Bay Buccaneers going to beat up on the Packers. They didn't look good on Thursday night. And Baker Mayfield's coming out of his shell the last how many years. And, the Buccaneers against the Buckin' Packers. That's coming out Sunday, noon start time. Of course, we're talking about the game. 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
1: Sunshine 70 today, double nickels, partly cloudy for tonight. Sunshine 70 on Tuesday. Tuesday night rain likely, and maybe in some showers scattered on Wednesday. Mostly cloudy and a high of 72. Let's get back into the most minutes of music in the morning. We might not play the most songs, like another station here in town. They play a lot of music in the morning, too. Our buddy Ben Olson. But Ben plays probably more songs, but I play more minutes of music because rock songs are like 4+ minutes compared to pop songs are like under 2 lately. It is Tool Sober on the Buzz.

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3: From the WHBL Newsroom, here's the latest. I'm Stace Keen. A Sheboygan Falls man is due back in court on Wednesday where he'll be facing charges of repeated sexual assault of a child. According to court records, the victim described multiple incidents in which the suspect, identified as Tin Dole, assaulted her. The suspect has reportedly admitted to one incident in which he claimed the victim, quote, just did it. Dole is scheduled to be back in court on Wednesday. There's been another high-speed chase in our area. WHBL's Kevin Zimmerman has the latest.
4: A Medford man out on bond is back in jail after leading Fond du Lac County Sheriff's deputies on a brief chase on Sunday. A deputy observed a traffic violation on Military Road in the city of Fond du Lac's near west side shortly after 4 yesterday afternoon and attempted a traffic stop, prompting the driver to accelerate. However, after leading the officer for a half mile, he turned down a dead-end road, ending the pursuit. The 29-year-old Medford man was out on bond on charges of disorderly conduct and endangering safety, use of a dangerous weapon, both with domestic abuse enhancers. He's now in the Fond du Lac County Jail, charged with felony fleeing and eluding and misdemeanor bail jumping. He was also charged with operating without a valid license, failure to stop at a stop sign, possession of open intoxicants, and first offense OWI. Kevin Zimmerman, WHBL News.
3: Session number 5 of the City of Sheboygan's Community Engagement Series is this Wednesday, September 30th. The session will focus on home occupations and how zoning can support small businesses within residential neighborhoods. The session will run from 10 a.m. until 1 p.m. at the Farmers Market. You may be owed some money. Attorney General Josh Call has announced a settlement that's been reached following a medical data breach. More now from correspondent Raymond Newport.
5: The $2.3 million settlement is against LabCorp, a nationwide medical services company. The company's debt collection vendor exposed over 10 million records in 2019. Raymond Newport, Wisconsin Radio Network.
3: In the WHBL Newsroom, I'm Stace Keen.
6: What follows is an important question from Milwaukee County Judge David Borowski.
7: Why is the Sheriff's Department handing laptops or iPads to defendants?
6: There's only one reason, and that's David Crowley. David Crowley gave tablets to every inmate in Milwaukee County, regardless of their crime. And what happened next? A domestic abuser used a county-issued tablet to contact and threaten his victim more than 1,500 times. A triple murder suspect used one to intimidate a witness. Another inmate accessed child pornography. And who signed off on the program? David Crowley. Not once. Twice. David Crowley even authorized the program again in 2025.
7: It's preposterous.
8: 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I'm Tom Tiffany, and as governor, I will protect victims and not give violent criminals the tools to harass them.
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Rock, wasting time. Sheboygan's Rock Station 106.5. The Buzz and a howdy doody dooters. Happy Monday morning. Do you fine, folks? Sunny start to the day. At least was on my way in, though I have not been out of the studio in a little bit. But whatever. How in the hell's your weekend? How's your Monday treating you? Ticket windows getting us back into the swing of things. It is a Mystery Box Monday as well. We'll, of course, get you details on all that here shortly. Throwing some Tom Petty up after 3 days' grace of the Buzz.

0: Tom Petty, Sheboygan Track Station 106.5, The Buzz. Again, thank you fine folks for joining me right at 20 minutes after 9 o'clock. Early goings of your Monday morning. Again, hoping it's off to a solid start. Was nice and sunny, at least on the way in. I'll go fill up the coffee, double check, make sure the internet machine's not lying to me here in just a moment. Take a look at that weather, Buzz. But first things first, it is, of course, a ticket window Monday, my friends. We'll get a couple days worth out of Robin Trower tickets. We'll be at the Pabst Theater Tuesday, the 13th of October, 2 weeks from tomorrow, if I am not mistaken, if Oosberg math does me right. Does look like that is the case. Hell yeah. Good job, Bill. Proud of you for not being a moron. What can we say? We'll be opening up the ticket windows all through the day today. When you hear it, hit us up, 920-451-2300. Six person through. Going on the will call list. Go check out Robin Trower at Pabst Theater. Again, Tuesday the 13th of October. Tickets are available. AXS.com. But again, we'll be doling out some tickets today and on Thursday. I believe we'll have a pair during the noon hour tomorrow. Yep, we will have a pair during the noon hour tomorrow as well. But a vast majority of those tickets getting doled out via a ticket window Monday today and ticket window Thursday, as the name implies, this coming Thursday.
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5: And what you do next will affect your life and freedom for years to come. I'm defense attorney Kirk Obear. 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
0: Well, yeah, it's sunny out there. Abundant sunshine. A little on the brisk side to start off Monday morning. 61 degrees. Do have some room for it to warm up. Looking at a high 70 degrees for this afternoon. That said, expecting a little cloud cover to roll into town. We'll keep an eye on that, but staying dry for us. Overnight low, 52 degrees, so hitting a wall for us tonight. Tomorrow, very comparable. Partly cloudy. High of 69 degrees for your Tuesday. 68, 70% chance of some Wednesday showers, 75% chance of Thursday showers, thunderstorms to ring in October. Wild to say that out loud. It's almost October. Friday, high of 61 degrees, 10% chance of showers, 10% chance of showers, 61 on Saturday. So starting off pretty solid, getting a little cool, maybe even a little rainy midway through the week. Details, as always, 1065thebuzz.com. Get us back into nonstop rock, new music from Falling in Reverse. Got a text and in request for that one. We'll sneak that in. Got some Meatloaf a little bit down the road. New one from Evanescence on the way as well. Sneaking some Ice Nine Kills. Pearl Jam up after Van Halen. Kick us off on Buzz.
15: Wow, man. Wait a second, man.

Ice Nine Kills, new music is Twisting the Knife. Sheboygan's Rock Station 106.5. The Buzz getting some requests coming in. Believe this one was Tim sent this one in. Wanted to hear the brand new one, Falling in Reverse, new one with Corey Taylor and Serge Tankian. This is Joseph on The Buzz. Peace.

0: music from Evanescence, Sheboygan's Rock Station 106.5. The Buzz request coming in. Did hear the new one from Falling in Reverse. That one was indeed out to Tim. Phil got your meatloaf. We'll get that one in before 10 o'clock. Taylor wanted to hear some Black Sabbath. That's on the other side of town.
1: What follows is an important question from Milwaukee County Judge David Borowski.
2: Why is the Sheriff's Department handing laptops or iPads to defendants?
1: There's only one reason, and that's David Crowley. David Crowley gave tablets to every inmate in Milwaukee County, regardless of their crime. And what happened next? A domestic abuser used a county-issued tablet to contact and threaten his victim more than 1,500 times. A triple murder suspect used one to intimidate a witness. Another inmate accessed child pornography. And who signed off on the program? David Crowley. Not once. Twice. David Crowley even authorized the program again in 2025.
2: It's preposterous.
3: He's right. I'm Tom Tiffany, and as governor, I will protect victims and not give violent criminals the tools to harass them.
4: Paid for by Tiffany for Wisconsin.
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Van Farm, Sheboygan's Rock Station 106.5. The Buzz sitting just shy. 10 o'clock right around the corner. Getting more requests coming in. Going to space them out a little bit. Got no auto today, so will be a Buzz Lunch with Bildo. So if it takes a little longer than usual to get those requests in, I apologize, but we will get those in. But that said, don't be shy. Hit us up if there's something you want to hear. 920-451-2300. We will use that same number. For ticket windows, Robin Trower tickets up for grabs today. We'll get that fired off. If you would like to check that show out, it is going on the 13th of October down at the Pabst Theater. Text the word ticket to 920-451-2300. Again, text ticket to 920-451-2300. Six person through going on the will call list for Robin Trower Tuesday, the 13th of October. Again, Pabst Theater. Text the word ticket, T-I-C-K-E-T, to 920-451-2300. Robin Trower tickets up for grabs. Got some Papa Roach on the way. Throwing some requested Black Sabbath shortly after 10 o'clock as well. On We Roll, Golden Earring on the Buzz.

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Bob Roach helps your boy Guitar Station 106.5 The Buzz, 12 minutes after 10 o'clock on We Roll. Ticket Window Monday officially getting underway late last hour. Got the first winner in the books. Congratulations to Gary. Got you on the winner list. First of many more chances to go check out Robin Trower again. Tuesday, the 13th of October, 2 weeks from tomorrow. That is going on down at the Pabst Theater in Milwaukee. Tickets are all going to be at Will Call, which again, we'll remind you in the response message when, if and when you do go on to win. Again, no autos, Buzz Lunch with Bill, so we're going to space them out just a little bit. Did get a request in. Taylor sent this in, but shout out to Tyler, one of your

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0: 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Have you been drinking tonight?
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12: Still sunny enough to 65 degrees here in Sheboygan. I just put the wrong one down. There we go. 65 and sunny for the time being. A little room for it to warm up. High of 70 degrees for this afternoon. May get some clouds rolling in for this afternoon, but likely staying dry, though they are covering their asses, giving it a 1% chance of showers. I respect the move, gang. 52, your overnight low, staying a little on the cloudy side. Once again, staying dry. High of 70, 0% chance of showers for tomorrow. That bumps up to a 70% chance of Wednesday showers.

Ozzy, Bark at the Moon, Sheboygan's Rock Station 106.5, The Buzz on. We roll, inching our way towards the Buzz Lunch. Again, no auto today, so Buzz Lunch with Bildo. More details on that upcoming Buzz Lunch. We're going to mix things up a little bit for the noon hour this week. Details on that little after 11. You've got some Offspring, Three Doors Off.

0: Faith No More, Sheboygan's Rock Station 106.5. The Buzz closing in on 11 o'clock. Call it about. We're just at 14 minutes away from 11 o'clock. Baby steps towards the Buzz Lunch. Again, no auto today. Buzz Lunch with Bildo. So keep them coming. We'll get you more details on that. Little after 11 o'clock, let's see if we can't get another ticket window winner in as well. Again, we have got some Robin Trower tickets up for grabs. We'll be at the Pabst Theater 2 weeks from tomorrow. 13th of October is the date on that one. If you would like to check that show out, text the word ticket. Ticket to 920-451-2300. Again, text ticket, T-I-C-K-E-T, to 920-451-2300. Six purse through, we're going to get on the will call list for Robin Trower again 2 weeks from tomorrow, 13th of October. Text ticket to 920-451-2300.
1: What follows is an important question from Milwaukee County Judge David Borowski.
2: Why is the Sheriff's Department handing laptops or iPads to defendants?
1: There's only one reason, and that's David Crowley. David Crowley gave tablets to every inmate in Milwaukee County, regardless of their crime. And what happened next? A domestic abuser used a county-issued tablet to contact and threaten his victim more than 1,500 times. A triple murder suspect used one to intimidate a witness. Another inmate accessed child pornography. And who signed off on the program? David Crowley. Not once. Twice. David Crowley even authorized the program again in 2025.
2: It's preposterous.
3: 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I'm Tom Tiffany, and as governor, I will protect victims and not give violent criminals the tools to harass them.
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6: 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Enough about me. Let's talk about you. 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

shy of 11 o'clock. Again, keep those requests coming, 920-451-2300. We will get you more details on the upcoming Buzz Lunch little after 11 o'clock. Do got one song plugged in just after 11 o'clock. Do got one song plugged in to start off the noon hour, and then we'll just kind of go from there. But again, keep them coming, 920-451-2300. Love those daily holidays. Happy National Ask a Stupid Question Day, gang. I am very good at that. So how many chickens would it take to kill a lion? Honest question. Let me know. Stupid questions. Stand by him, gang. Did get another ticket window winner in just a little bit ago. Congratulations, Kevin. Got you on the will call list. We'll get a couple more in before I boogie. On we roll, sitting just shy of 11 o'clock with the new one from Black Label Society. This is Name and Blood on the Buzz.

0: Deep Purple Highway Star, Sheboygan's Rock Station 106.5. The Buzz, that one, very much appreciate the patience going out to it. Kevin texted that one in. When did he send that one in? It was a while ago. It was just before 10 o'clock. So again, do very much appreciate the patience. Again, no auto today, so Buzz Lunch with Bildo. Do got a couple songs. Actually, just got one song. Scott, I thought I replied to you, but being the jerk face that I am, I spaced on it. But that said, do got that plugged in right on the other side of 12 o'clock. As of right now, that's the only song I got for the noon hour. But again, keep those coming. 920-451-2300. If there's something you want to hear, hit us up, gang. I'll request Buzz Lunch this underway week now. Going to be the Gene Simmons Band. Buzz Lunch, Epic Event Center, going to be hosting Gene Thursday, the 5th of November. 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But birthday trivia this week is going to be your chance to get yourself on the will call list for Gene Simmons. Again, Thursday, the 5th of November is the date on that one. Again, keep those requests coming. 920-451-2300. Again, no auto today, so Buzz Lunch with Bildo. So if you do got something you want to hear, may take a little longer to get it in, but we'll make it work.
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0: Still got a lot of sunshine out there. We are up to 67 degrees. Pretty delightful Monday underway. Sunshine up may not be all that long-lived. Website is telling me clouds are expected to roll into town. But with how sunny it is, I guess we'll keep an eye on that. High of 70 degrees, so we're getting closer and closer to that. Overnight low, temperatures dip into a low 52 for this evening. Tomorrow bounces back mighty nicely. Partly cloudy, high of 69 degrees for your Tuesday. Staying dry for us, at least up until Wednesday. Looking at a 70% chance of some showers. High of 68 degrees for your happy, happy hump day. Ticket window Thursday following suit. 75% chance of showers. Even some thunderstorms are expected. High of 67 degrees. Wrapping up the work week on Friday with a high of 61, so getting a little brisk. 10% chance of showers, same high as 61 degrees for Saturday, 61 again on Sunday. A little bit of a brisk weekend, but the lead up to that should be pretty solid, save for a little bit of wetness. Details as always, 1065thebuzz.com. Hey!

Zeppelin, Sheboygan's Rock Station 106.5, The Buzz, little less than a half hour away from the Buzz Lunch. Keep those requests coming, 920-451-2300. Again, Buzz Lunch. Bildo today has been really slow going. I have got one song plugged in early on in the new hour, and as of now, that is it. So again, keep them coming, 920-451-2300. My apologies and big thanks, Kevin, for the reminder. I completely spaced on the old mystery box keyword. You have to lend a business today, so not like it's any rush or anything, but my apologies. I meant to mention that way earlier on. Today's keyword is pay, P-A-Y, to 920-451-2300. Enters you to win a mystery box courtesy of Sheboygan Discount Warehouse. Again, text pay, P-A-Y, to 920-451-2300 if you are out and about doing a little shopping. 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Solid chance you can save yourself a whole crap load of money on kind of whatever it is that you want. Plus, it's a good place to kind of wander around, meander around the Sheboygan Discount Warehouse. But again, we got a Mystery Box Monday underway, which again, dragging ass on that one. My apologies. Text pay, P-A-Y, to 920-451-2300. Throwing some Day Secret after Megadeth on the Buzz. Yeah.

0: back to my coffin, Sheboygan Track Station 106.5, The Buzz, inching our way towards the Buzz Lunch. I now have got two songs plugged in, ready to go. Plenty of room for yours. If there's something you want to hear, hit us up, 920-451-2300. Don't be shy. Let's see if we can't get another ticket window in before we kick off the noon hour as well. Again, Robin Trower tickets up for grabs the 13th of October. Will be at the Pabst Theater. If you would like to check that show out, text the word ticket to 920-451-2300. Again, text ticket to 920-451-2300. Sixth person through going on the will call list, Robin Trower, 13th of October at the Pabst Theater. Again, text ticket to 920-451-2300. Keep those requests coming to that same number as well.
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Bad Company, Sheboygan's Rock Station 106.5. The Buzz got us about 5 minutes away from 12 o'clock. I have got two songs plugged in early on in the Buzz Lunch. Other than that, not a going on. So plenty of room. If there's something you want to hear, hit us up. 920-451-2300. Again, no auto today. So Buzz Lunch with Bildo. Got some Static X, Alter Bridge to kick off the noon hour. And again, after that, got nothing. So fire away, gang. New music from Autumn Kings is Gone, Gone, Gone on the Buzz.

request for Static X during the house. Sheboygan Track Station 106.5. The Buzz got us just after 12 o'clock. My name is Bill Noe. As you can tell, no auto today. Buzz Lunch with Bill Noe today. Believe me, we'll be back tomorrow, but keep them coming. 920-451-2300. We'll get you more details on that here shortly. Thanks for the patience. I believe it was, Scott texted in, want to hear some Ultra Bridge. Appreciate the patience, pal. Static X, that one going out to Dan. This one going out to a different Dan. Thank you to your daughter for her service. Flying Blackhawks, you badass. Take-

0: Finger Death Punch, Sheboygan's Rock Station 106.5, The Buzz, 18 minutes after 12 o'clock. Closing in on the Buzz Lunch. Tony, I apologize. You've requested a different Five Finger Death Punch song. It came in, well, literally as that song was firing off. So my apologies, but I did see that one. Your most recent request can make that one work. Bossman, I got a request for a different Linkin Park, actually from Tony, but we'll reply in the text message here in a second. Keep them coming, 920-451-2300. If there's something you want to hear, let us know as we are now in the early goings of the Buzz Lunch. Again, birthday song, semi-birthday related trivia a little bit down the road. This week, we'll have your shot at some Gene Simmons band. We'll be at Epic Event Center Thursday, the 5th of November. I believe it's just going to be this week. We'll see what we got for next week, but we'll figure that one out a little bit down the road. But again, keep those requests coming. Been a little slow going so far this morning, so keep them coming. 920-451-2300 if there's something you want to hear.
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10: The county still needs to get answers about what the heck happened.
7: But when reporters asked David Crowley,
10: do you know what went wrong here?
7: Crowley shook his head and walked away. 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
0: Still sunny, up to 68 degrees here in Sheboygan, inching our way towards the high, which again is still set at 70 degrees. They're telling me some clouds are expected to roll in, but not showing any signs of that as of yet. But we'll keep an eye on that. 52 degrees, your low for this evening into the overnight hours. 70 the high tomorrow, partly cloudy, staying dry for us. 70% chance of some showers on Wednesday with a high of 68, 67, 75%. Chance of showers, thunderstorms on Thursday.
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Offspring, Sheboygan Truck, Station 106.5, The Buzz. I got about a half hour left in The Buzz Lunch. Still room for yours. Has slowed down a little bit. That one going out. Psycho Dave, very much appreciate you. We'll get you into the birthdays here on the other side of our last request that we got coming in, or got in. This one going out to Boss Man. Wanted to hear some Cinderella on The Buzz.

0: texted in requests for Van Halen, some Sammy Hagar days. That one from he who should not be named, but did want to say, Boss Man, you requested a song that wasn't Kiss. You're coming around. Very much appreciated, pal. Keep those requests coming. We've got about 16 minutes left in the Buzz Lunch. As of right now, don't have any other requests plugged in, so fire away, 920-451-2300. If there's something you want to hear, let's get into the birthdays, shall we? Actress Naomi Watts, 58 years old. Singer-actress Hilary Duff, 39. Comedian-actress Janine Garofalo is 62 years old. Bam Margera, 47. No, it was a little bit of a struggle bus with some addiction issues. It sounds like he's actually doing pretty good for himself, all things considered. Hopefully that is the case. Fingers crossed for you. NFL Hall of Famer Steve Largent, 72 years old today. Not a ton of options as far as musical birthdays. That said, George Lynch, guitarist of Dawkins, is 72 years old today. So we will get that in for a birthday song. Also, Jeffrey Jones, dead in Beetlejuice, Principal Rooney, and Ferris Bueller is 80 years old today, which brings us to birthday trivia. First person through, we're going to do text to win for this one, so text your answers in to 920-451-2300. First person through is going to be getting themselves a pair of tickets to go check out Gene Simmons. That is going on Epic Event Center. What is the date on that? Gene Simmons at Epic Event Center Thursday, 5th of November. But on to birthday trivia. In Ferris Bueller's Day Off, according to Ed Rooney, principal, how many times has Ferris been absent? Text the correct answer, 920-451-2300. Again, in Ferris Bueller's Day Off, according to Ed Rooney, how many times has Ferris been absent?
1: What follows is an important question from Milwaukee County Judge David Borowski.
2: Why is the Sheriff's Department handing laptops or iPads to defendants?
1: There's only one reason, and that's David Crowley. David Crowley gave tablets to every inmate in Milwaukee County, regardless of their crime. And what happened next? A domestic abuser used a county-issued tablet to contact and threaten his victim more than 1,500 times. A triple murder suspect used one to intimidate a witness. Another inmate accessed child pornography. And who signed off on the program? David Crowley. Not once. Twice. David Crowley even authorized the program again in 2025.
2: It's preposterous.
3: He's right. I'm Tom Tiffany, and as governor, I will protect victims and not give violent criminals the tools to harass them.
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0: of the Stone Age, Sheboygan Truck Station 106.5. The Buzz got that. Actually wrapping up the Buzz Lunch. Very much appreciated. Did get a correct answer in. Congratulations, Jerry. In fact, was 9 times.
1: So far this semester, he has been absent 9 times.
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1: Nine times.
0: Appreciate you. We got you on the will call list. Gene Simmons tickets up for grabs. Rest of the Buzz Lunch the rest of this week. Leave you with Papa Roach.
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My name is Bill, no auto today, so I am here until 2 o'clock. We'll have Belkian, I'm not entirely sure, but either way, this is our Monday rolls on. Still time to get in on that. We'll get details on that here in a second. Chili Peppers, Clap to Shine, down to The Buzz.

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1: 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Again, thank you for joining me. Post-Buzz Lunch nonstop rock rolls on again. Thank you for joining me. Open your Monday, treating you well. Mystery Box Monday rolls on. I apologize, I was a little late. Mentioned it earlier. So my bad on that, kind of slipped my mind. Do got your chance at a mystery box, as we have been doing the last couple months on Mondays. 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
1: Sunny at 70 degrees here in Sheboygan. Not too shabby. 70 degrees is the high for the day. May get some clouds rolling in, but likely to stay dry for us this afternoon. 52 degrees your low for this evening. This is very comparable tomorrow. Maybe have a little more cloud cover through the day. High of 69 degrees for your Tuesday, staying dry for us as well. That changes on Wednesday. 70% chance of some showers around the area. High of 68 degrees. 75% chance of showers, thunderstorms on Thursday.

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Beastie Boys, Sheboygan's Rock Station 106.5. The Buzz getting closer and closer to 2 o'clock. So that is just about going to do it. Do got some Volbeat. Sneak that in before I boogie. Got some George Thorogood, White Zombie on the other side of the new one from Perfect Circle, which is up after Bush. The Buzz.

0: perfect circle that Starless, Sheboygan Rock Station 106.5 The Buzz. Well, that is just about going to do it. My name is Bill. Oh, have yourself a delightful rest of your Monday. Ticket window's going to roll on. Again, Robin Trower tickets up for grabs through the day today. But on that note, I'm almost donezo. It's Volbeat up after George Thorogood next on The Buzz.
1: What follows is an important question from Milwaukee County Judge David Borowski.
2: Why is the Sheriff's Department handing laptops or iPads to defendants?
1: There's only one reason, and that's David Crowley. David Crowley gave tablets to every inmate in Milwaukee County, regardless of their crime. And what happened next? A domestic abuser used a county-issued tablet to contact and threaten his victim more than 1,500 times. A triple murder suspect used one to intimidate a witness. Another inmate accessed child pornography. And who signed off on the program? David Crowley. Not once, twice. David Crowley even authorized the program again in 2025.
2: It's preposterous.
3: 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I'm Tom Tiffany, and as governor, I will protect victims and not give violent criminals the tools to harass them.
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Palm Beach, Sheboygan's Rock Station 106.5. The Buzz. Thought it was a little closer to 2 o'clock than what I initially thought. I had a little extra time. But anyway, that is going to do it. My name is Bill. Do have yourself a lovely rest of your Monday. Let's see if we can't sneak one more ticket window winner in before I'm out of here. Again, we've got Robin Trower tickets up for grabs. If you would like to get yourself on that will call list for that, text the word ticket to 920-451-2300. Text ticket, T-I-C-K-E-T, to 920-451-2300. 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It does look like Belky is going to be moseying his way into the studio here in just a minute. Obviously, shuffling things around a little bit. Otto taking the day off, so we'll make her work. Again, we got about 4 minutes. Get in another ticket window. Text ticket, T-I-C-K-E-T, to 920-451-2300. Your chance at Robin Trower tickets. But on that note, I am all donezo. Have a good one, gang. Leave it with Turnstile.

play some Skinner, man. I gotcha. Happy Monday. 106.5 are the Buzz. Sheboygan's Rock Station. It's Belky hanging in early today. By the way, National Drink Beer Day today. Okay, I'll be right back.

0: Foo Fighters Block right here on Sheboygan's Rock Station. 106.5 The Buzz. Yeah, right. It is National Drink Beer Day today, especially for Penn State fans, right? You see that game on Saturday? On Wisconsin, checking weather, some Pop Evil. Coming up next.
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0: High 70, 52 tonight, tomorrow, some sunshine, 69. Light rain showers. Early sun Wednesday, high 68. Here's Pink Floyd on the buzz.

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0: Pretty reckless. 106.5 The Buzz. This kind of brings me back to a stage in my life where we thought it would be a good idea to swallow a goldfish one night. I didn't. My buddies did. It's apparently this happened in Arizona. Members of a fraternity were made to swallow live goldfish. I don't want to know where they found Nemo.
1: What follows is an important question from Milwaukee County Judge David Borowski.
2: Why is the Sheriff's Department handing laptops or iPads to defendants?
1: There's only one reason, and that's David Crowley. David Crowley gave tablets to every inmate in Milwaukee County, regardless of their crime. And what happened next? A domestic abuser used a county-issued tablet to contact and threaten his victim more than 1,500 times. A triple murder suspect used one to intimidate a witness. Another inmate accessed child pornography. And who signed off on the program? David Crowley. Not once. Twice. David Crowley even authorized the program again in 2025.
2: It's preposterous.
3: He's right. I'm Tom Tiffany, and as governor, I will protect victims and not give violent criminals the tools to harass them.
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0: Nine Inch Nails, 106.5 The Buzz. Hey, don't forget about our kickoff cash keyword here coming up Thursday morning. Mill Dog will have that first thing 8 a.m. on the show Thursday with your chance to win $10,000 here from Sheboygan Discount Warehouse. Meanwhile, with that on top of the mind here, our Mystery Box Monday's back. Get you that keyword again for a chance to enter to win here coming up on the show after 4 on The Buzz.
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0: 70 for the high this afternoon. Tonight, 52. Tomorrow, sunshine high 69. Rain Wednesday, 68. Here's Trapped with Headstrong on The Buzz.

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Monday. What a great day to celebrate. It's National Family Day today, all right? Although coinciding with National Drink Beer Day today, the phenomenon is described by researchers as cause and effect.

0: 106.5 The Buzz, right here on Sheboygan's Rock Station, making your Monday much better. Got that ticket window. Hey, text TICKET to 920-451-2300. When you guys hear that ticket window open, come up here throughout the rest of your Monday. Got a shot to win some tickets to see, the rock guitar legend Robin Trower coming up here. Going to be at the show on Tuesday, October 13th, the Pabst Theater.
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5: What follows is an important question from Milwaukee County Judge David Borowski.
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5: 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David Crowley gave tablets to every inmate in Milwaukee County, regardless of their crime. 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A triple murder suspect used one to intimidate a witness. Another inmate accessed child pornography. 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David Crowley. Not once. 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David Crowley even authorized the program again in 2025.
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and round. Your night takes its time. About to check outside the games. And you know what I'm talking about. Just let me know if you wanna go to that home out on the range. They got a lot of nice girls.

ZZ Top on the bus. Oh, yeah, Mystery Box Monday. We got all kinds of fun stuff we're giving away on the show today. Your chance to enter to win by texting the word pay, P-A-Y.

0: Bob Finger Death Punch is on the buzz. 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I didn't even know that we needed to wash our phone.
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8: 70 high, 52 tonight. Tomorrow, some sunshine again, 69. Maybe a chance for a slight rain shower coming up here Wednesday. A little bit of sunshine, 68. Here's Tool with 46 and 2 on the buzz.

Sheboygan's Rock Station 106.5. The Buzz Cup Noodles releasing Halloween ramen. Unless, well, you're over 30, then the fact you're still eating cup noodles is terrifying enough. Although, it just costs enough to get a gallon of gas in my gas tank, right? Here's some Manson on the Buzz.

0: It's Hot Barracuda kicking off our drive home after 5 on our Mystery Box Monday. Hang on for that keyword coming up in the drive home. Some cake. I'm down for cake. Kid Rock, AC/DC next on The Buzz.
1: What follows is an important question from Milwaukee County Judge David Borowski.
2: Why is the Sheriff's Department handing laptops or iPads to defendants?
1: There's only one reason, and that's David Crowley. David Crowley gave tablets to every inmate in Milwaukee County, regardless of their crime. And what happened next? A domestic abuser used a county-issued tablet to contact and threaten his victim more than 1,500 times. A triple murder suspect used one to intimidate a witness. Another inmate accessed child pornography. And who signed off on the program? David Crowley. Not once. Twice. David Crowley even authorized the program again in 2025.
2: It's preposterous.
3: 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I'm Tom Tiffany, and as governor, I will protect victims and not give violent criminals the tools to harass them.
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Warrant, Cherry Pie, kicking out the drive home right here on Triple Eagles Rock Station 106.5 The Buzz. It's Bell Key. Hey, hanging on a Monday here. 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
1: Theory of a Dead Man, Winnebago's on the buzz. Hey, what's your favorite show of all time? They just came out with a list. The New York Times polling TV critics and the top five include Fleabag, Succession at four, Mad Men, The Wire, and number one, and ironic, I've never really even got into watching it, although I don't have time. I got kids. The number one show of the 21st century is Breaking Bad.
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15: 52 low tonight, tomorrow gets the sunshine, 69, and a little bit of sun early Wednesday, then some showers, high 68.

Nirvana on the drive home right here on 106.5 The Buzz Monday. I think I need a drink. See this. Apparently, the average person can recite 7 recipes. Like, what's your favorite recipe in your head? And why am I just thinking about making a bourbon old fashioned when I get home tonight? Here's Skid Row.

0: Bad Omens. 106.5 The Buzz. If you're driving in the car right now, an internet poll asking, what's your opinion on turn signals? 87% said everyone needs to use them. Always.
1: What follows is an important question from Milwaukee County Judge David Borowski.
2: Why is the Sheriff's Department handing laptops or iPads to defendants?
1: There's only one reason, and that's David Crowley. David Crowley gave tablets to every inmate in Milwaukee County, regardless of their crime. And what happened next? A domestic abuser used a county-issued tablet to contact and threaten his victim more than 1,500 times. A triple murder suspect used one to intimidate a witness. Another inmate accessed child pornography. And who signed off on the program? David Crowley. Not once. Twice. David Crowley even authorized the program again in 2025.
2: It's preposterous.
3: 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I'm Tom Tiffany, and as governor, I will protect victims and not give violent criminals the tools to harass them.
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Bon Jovi on the Buzz. 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
1: So are you ready?
2: 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I forgot to put in the crystals. Okay, turn it on.
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Toadies on the buzz. You know, this whole entire Pokemon thing, like collecting cards, is getting insane. Like, people standing in line at Targets and all over the place. Like, it's crazy. A 72-year-old man, a diehard Pokemon fan in Ohio, convicted of placing an illegal GPS tracker on a delivery driver's van. That's how crazy this has gotten. So that he could track when and where the driver was making deliveries of Pokemon cards. Never too old, I guess, to catch them all. Van Halen on 106.5 The Buzz.

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9: 52 overnight tomorrow. Sunshine 69. Sun early. Showers Wednesday. High 68.
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1: Drum roll, please. 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

Foo Fighters with the Window, 106.5 The Buzz. In Florida, hey, this is not a joke. A crane in Florida collapsed onto a home that was being remodeled. And then a second crane collapsed onto the same home while it was trying to remove the first crane. Thankfully, there were no injuries. I just kind of the irony there because I had a bird fly into my patio window just yesterday. I heard a big bang. I was like, what the hell is that?

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Now you do what they told ya. Now you do what they told ya. Now you do what they told ya.

0: Cedar on the Buzz. Seven Mary Threes and Def Leppard coming up next off the text lines. 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
1: What follows is an important question from Milwaukee County Judge David Borowski.
2: Why is the Sheriff's Department handing laptops or iPads to defendants?
1: There's only one reason, and that's David Crowley. David Crowley gave tablets to every inmate in Milwaukee County, regardless of their crime. And what happened next? A domestic abuser used a county-issued tablet to contact and threaten his victim more than 1,500 times. A triple murder suspect used one to intimidate a witness. Another inmate accessed child pornography. And who signed off on the program? David Crowley. Not once. Twice. David Crowley even authorized the program again in 2025.
2: It's preposterous.
3: 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I'm Tom Tiffany, and as governor, I will protect victims and not give violent criminals the tools to harass them.
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Now you don't need

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